0: Love Radio. Love Radio.
1: Are you ready?
2: Are you ready?
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1: 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Are you ready?
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0: 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I'ma take it to the top. Hey, won't stop, won't quit. Just me and my clique.

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1: It's been 24 hours. Could have bought me flowers. You know I ain't been happy.
0: Nuh-uh.
1: Maybe call me in an hour. Do you wish it was her though? Singing songs in the shower.

0: Лав радио.
1: Hey, yo, Jace.
2: Oh, yeah! Oh, yeah!
1: Say something to her. Holla at her.
2: I got one question. How'd you fit all that in them jeans?
3: You know what to do with that big fat butt.
4: Wiggle, wiggle, wiggle.